Support for this live stream of Blue Ridge Public Radio comes from Siemens Family Law Group, serving clients in Asheville and Western North Carolina in the courtroom and the conference room in matters of marriage, separation, and divorce. More at wnclaw.com.

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More at wnclaw.com.

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0: Live at the House of Tribes in New York City in 2005, Wynton Marsalis playing Cole Porter's What Is This Thing Called Love? Wessel Warm Daddy Anderson joining him on sax. Before that, in a mellow tone, the Duke Ellington tune, a great guitar duo of Bucky Pizzarelli and Howard Alden. We kicked off the set with Star Eyes, the brothers Adderley, Cannonball, and Nat, joined by Victor Feldman on vibes. I'm Jana Lee Ross. Thanks so much for listening to Jazz with me.
1: What is this thing called love? This funny thing called love. Who can solve its mystery? Why should it make a fool of me? I saw you there one wonderful day. You took my heart and threw it away. That's why I ask the Lord in heaven above, what is this thing called love? What is this thing called love? A funny thing called love. Who can solve its mystery? Why should it make a fool of me? Saw you there one wonderful day. Took my heart, threw it away. That's why I'm asking Lord in heaven up above, what is this thing called love?

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1: Hill's big band called Snowfall. I'm Jana Lee Ross. Thanks so much for listening to Jazz with me. 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

And so I missed that Saturday and I thought, no, no, no, we can't let this go. So what we're going to do then is just kind of shove things out a little bit. We're going to have summer birthdays throughout the rest of the summer, celebrating those famous film people born in July and August. Well, here is a biggie. We're going to hear some music by Herbert Stothart here to celebrate a double birthday in this movie, The Wizard of Oz. Francis Wupperman. You're saying who? Frank Morgan, born June 1st, 1890 in New York City. He was a contract player at MGM and known for multiple roles that he played. A wonderful actor. I love him, especially in Shop Around the Corner in the movie with that Ernst Lubitsch directed. But he's known as Professor Marvel and a whole bunch of characters in The Wizard of Oz. I think I probably was in my teen years before I went, oh, wait, that's the same guy as that. And that's the same guy as that. Also, the birthday of the fabulous Judy Garland, born June 10th, 1922, in Grand Rapids, Minnesota. Here's a suite from The Wizard of Oz.

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0: Sir Colin Davis and the Dresden State Orchestra with, I guess, kind of an unconventional summer project. We don't all think about sitting down and writing a symphony, but that is precisely what Mozart did in 1780. It was his summer project, and he put the finishing touches on it on August 29th of that same year.
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0: These days, roses are bred for their color or lack of thorns or their staying power. But I can remember when roses smelled really divine. 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

0: Riccardo Muti and the Vienna Philharmonic Orchestra from one of their New Year's Day concerts, Roses from the South, a waltz by Johann Strauss, Jr.
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1: Chicago, our school's production that year. I was the only freshman in the ensemble. I was playing guitar, and I didn't really know anyone. The last show, the audience was cheering, and there's a lot of energy on the stage because all the actors and stuff, there was their last show too. We just looped the last like 8 or 16 bars for the bows, and just every time it would just get another level higher in energy. The actors pointed their attention to the pit, and the audience started cheering really loud, and then it ends on this huge chord. And I just remember that was like one of the most euphoric musical moments. It felt like a celebration of the whole experience of like the work and how much connection everyone felt to each other.
2: I can feel the rush just hearing you describe it. Hey, Kaz, great to talk to you.
1: Yeah, it was super fun. Thank you.
2: 17-year-old Kaz Hudson from Centennial, Colorado. Now we get to hear 16-year-old Caitlin Nguyen on the bassoon perform the second and third of José Siqueira's 3 etudes for bassoon and piano. Joining her will be Maria Garcia.

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